0: gibpymusic.com.
1: Want to head to the Gympie Music Muster? AAA Murray Country is giving away a double pass. Here's how to win. Listen across the day for the daily code word. And when you hear it, SMS it through 0493 222 822. Patiently wait. The more you listen, the more opportunity you'll have to catch the code word. 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
1: I come

Christ Crucified. It's our brother in Christ, Stevie Hart. God bless him. And I mean that. Lord bless Stevie. He's been a great inspiration to people, his gentle manner. And while he's still with us in body, he's greatly missed at our AIM services. We haven't seen him for a number of weeks now. Not doing so well, I hear. So, Father God, we'll just pray for Stevie Hart that you would strengthen him and lift him. And into your arms we commend him. In Jesus' name. I'm your host, Murray. Privileged to be bringing the gospel radio program just well enough to get here today. A little bit under the weather, so if there's large silences, it's probably because I've hit the mute button and I'm having a coughing fit. But I was inspired to come and share some stuff with you today and keep gospel radio on air, not just on autopilot. Well, we'll be welcoming listeners from the NIRS just shortly in a few seconds. Meantime, Father God, I pray that the words of my mouth and the meditation of my heart be acceptable before you, Lord, my rock and my salvation, and that these words would not come back void, that they would find good soil in the hearts of the listener. And if the words are not for them, then the words can be used for somebody that they know. In Jesus' name we pray. Amen. Well, we are welcoming listeners from the National Indigenous Radio Service to our Gospel Radio program coming out of Waka Waka Country. That's Cherbourg in the South Burnett of Queensland.

Trinity, the triunal God, Father, Son, and Holy Spirit, or Holy Ghost, as it was once called. I can remember going to Sunday school and Bible school and Bible class and church as a child and as a teenager briefly into my teens at a Presbyterian church, and they never really talked about the Holy Ghost at all. It's probably too scary. The term ghost back then started conjuring up all sorts of supernatural, nefarious beings. But talking to my brother on the phone this morning, my brother in Christ, we share a lot of stuff together, and he was sharing some of the sadnesses of family and close friends and associates who are really struggling in life, particularly struggling with sin and with addictions, substance abuse, and if not out and out crime, then fringe criminal activity. And they say to him, "Oh, it's all very well for you, you know. I can't do what you do." And out of this came the thought of that message from Jesus: "Come to me, all who are weary and burdened, and I will give you rest. Take my yoke upon you and learn from me. For I'm gentle and humble in heart, and you will find rest for your souls. For my yoke is easy and my burden is light." What a God to offer that. The only one through whom you can approach God. Come to me. My yoke is easy and my burden is light. And I want to remind any scoffers, anyone who says that it's all very well for you, you may not realise, but I wasn't born a follower of Jesus. I've lived more than half of my adult life as a unbeliever, even a mocker at times. So I do know what it's like. I want people to take this to heart. I know what it's like to live in both worlds. And not just for me, but I believe once you have passed from one life into another, if you really get it, there's no choice and there will be no regrets. Whatever you have to sacrifice to pass into this other life is, to quote the Bible, is as filthy rags, that you actually want nothing to do with those things of your past life. Not to say we don't have a struggle getting rid of bad habits, even some wrong belief systems. But we just need to come to Him and pray and receive His rest.

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Yeah, I bet they

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0: doesn't matter. It's 5 o'clock somewhere.
1: It's always on 5 in Margaritaville, come to think of it.
0: I heard it.
1: You've been there, haven't you?
0: Yes, sir.
1: I've seen your boat there.
0: I've been to Margaritaville a few times.
1: All right. Well, that's good.
0: Stumbled all the way back.
1: Okay. We just want to make sure you can keep it between the navigational beacons.

Mom, he's got a didgeridoo. And I said, Mom, what are you listening to? And she said, Murray Country on Triple A.

day, Potts Farm was a place to go. Load a truck up, hit the dirt road. Jump the barbed wire, spread the word. Light the bonfire and call the girls. King and the Can and the Marlboro Man. Jack and Jim were a few good men. Where you learn how to kiss and cuss and fight too. Better